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2: We'll eventually drop back into the upper 50s and lower 60s as clouds increase later on tonight. Some afternoon showers are possible on Thursday, otherwise increasing clouds, highs in the mid-70s. With the humidity, which will fade early Friday with sunshine and highs in the lower 70s. From a StormWatch 9 Weather Center, I'm meteorologist Kevin Skorupa.
0: It's 66 degrees.

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1: Weather reports on WMEX are underwritten by Spence and Matthews Insurance Agency in Berwick, Maine.
2: We'll eventually drop back into the upper 50s and lower 60s as clouds increase later on tonight. Some afternoon showers are possible on Thursday, otherwise increasing clouds, highs in the mid-70s, with the humidity, which will fade early Friday with sunshine and highs in the lower 70s. From the StormWatch 9 Weather Center, I'm meteorologist Kevin Skorupa.
0: It's 65 degrees.

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2: We'll eventually drop back into the upper 50s and lower 60s as clouds increase later on tonight. Some afternoon showers are possible on Thursday, otherwise increasing clouds, highs in the mid-70s, with the humidity, which will fade early Friday with sunshine and highs in the lower 70s. From a StormWatch 9 Weather Center, I'm meteorologist Kevin Skorupa.
0: It's 65 degrees.

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2: We'll eventually drop back into the upper 50s and lower 60s as clouds increase later on tonight. Some afternoon showers are possible on Thursday, otherwise increasing clouds, highs in the mid-70s, with the humidity, which will fade early Friday with sunshine and highs in the lower 70s. From the Storm Watch 9 Weather Center, I'm meteorologist Kevin Skorupa.
0: It's 64 degrees.

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2: We'll eventually drop back into the upper 50s and lower 60s as clouds increase later on tonight. Some afternoon showers are possible on Thursday, otherwise increasing clouds, highs in the mid-70s, with the humidity, which will fade early Friday with sunshine and highs in the lower 70s. From a StormWatch 9 Weather Center, I'm meteorologist Kevin Skorupa.
0: It's 64 degrees.

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1: Weather reports on WMEX are underwritten by Spence and Matthews Insurance Agency in Berwick, Maine.
2: We'll eventually drop back into the upper 50s and lower 60s as clouds increase later on tonight. Some afternoon showers are possible on Thursday, otherwise increasing clouds, highs in the mid-70s, with the humidity, which will fade early Friday with sunshine and highs in the lower 70s. From the StormWatch 9 Weather Center, I'm meteorologist Kevin Skorupa.
0: It's 64 degrees.

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Are you going cuckoo? Let's bring it back right now with another great Wemex Forgotten 45.

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2: We'll eventually drop back into the upper 50s and lower 60s as clouds increase later on tonight. Some afternoon showers are possible on Thursday, otherwise increasing clouds, highs in the mid-70s. With the humidity, which will fade early Friday with sunshine and highs in the lower 70s. From a StormWatch 9 Weather Center, I'm meteorologist Kevin Skorupa.
0: It's 63 degrees.

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1: Weather reports on WMEX are underwritten by Spence and Matthews Insurance Agency in Berwick, Maine.
2: We'll eventually drop back into the upper 50s and lower 60s as clouds increase later on tonight. Some afternoon showers are possible on Thursday, otherwise increasing clouds, highs in the mid-70s, with the humidity, which will fade early Friday with sunshine and highs in the lower 70s. From a Stormwatch 9 Weather Center, I'm meteorologist Kevin Skorupa.
0: It's 61 degrees.

Arnie Woo Woo Ginsburg here with another Good Guys Forgotten 45. 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

Hey, it's Old Aching Adenoid, Johnny Woo Woo Ginsburg, with another blast from the past, another Wemex Forgotten 45.

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2: With SRN News, I'm John Scott. The House passing a broad package of sanctions targeting Russian officials and key pillars of its economy, as lawmakers look to deprive President Vladimir Putin of the financial resources needed to wage the war against Ukraine. Texas Congressman Mike McCall says the bill calls for tariffs on top Russian energy importers.
3: These countries have a choice to make about whether they will continue to sustain Putin's aggression. Putin believes he can keep financing this war indefinitely. We need to change that calculation.
2: The bill, named after the late Senator Lindsey Graham of South Carolina, who spent more than a year working on it. The U.S. sending bombs to Israel.
4: Sources tell AP the Trump administration plans to deliver 2,000-pound bombs to Israel as part of a $2.8 billion arms package. It includes 40,000 of those powerful bombs. The Biden administration paused their delivery 2 years ago amid concerns about the possibility of mass casualties in Gaza. Congress has been informally notified about the pending deal, which is not yet final. Most of it is to be paid for with foreign military financing, in which U.S. taxpayer dollars are given to Israel to turn around and buy the weapons from the U.S. Ben Thomas, Washington.
2: A man put to death for the 2005 fatal shooting of three people during an attempted robbery at his neighbor's home in rural Texas. It's the state's fifth execution this year. 40-year-old LeJames Norman put to death by lethal injection. He had been sentenced to death in the fatal shootings of 24-year-old Samuel Roberts, 18-year-old Tiffany Peacock, and 38-year-old Kelso Lopez. Inside the home they shared in rural Texas, another man also convicted in the shootings will be sentenced to death and executed next week. This is SRN News. Leading cause of death in Scotland is abortion. Correspondent Michael Harrington.
5: Last year, about 16,500 people in the country died of cancer. Heart disease took 7,000 and dementia about 6,600. But there were nearly 19,000 abortions in Scotland in 2025, a record high, making abortion the malady most likely to end a life there. Michael Robinson of the Society for the Protection of Unborn Children is calling for the, quote, urgent reassessment of our public health priorities and a renewed commitment to protecting vulnerable lives. Michael Harrington reporting.
2: The Iranian people receiving an honor for their resistance to the Islamic government in Tehran. The Friedrich Naumann Foundation of Freedom will be awarding its biennial Freedom Prize to the Iranian people November 7th at St. Paul's Church in Frankfurt, Germany. This is SRN News. Soldiers in the African nation of Eswatini have accidentally shot two government personnel from the U.S.
6: The U.S. personnel were wounded during an anti-smuggling operation by the Eswatini army in the northeast of the country. Eswatini's government says in a statement issued on Monday, the Americans sustained minor injuries and there's an investigation underway. The Eswatini government hasn't immediately identified the U.S. government personnel. The State Department said it's aware of the shootings and the affected U.S. personnel are safe, but has not immediately identified who they were. Eswatini is a small kingdom of around 1.3 million people on the border between South Africa and Mozambique. I'm Charles Tulledesma.
2: And a European Union bank court has convicted former Kosovo president Hashim Thaci of four counts of war crimes that were committed during his country's war of independence from Serbia. More details at srnnews.com.

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2: Mostly cloudy skies today with a high near 75. Tonight, showers and thunderstorms likely, cloudy, then gradually becoming partly cloudy with a low around 60. Chance of precipitation, 70%. Tomorrow, sunny with a high near 73. Windy with gusts as high as 30 miles per hour. Tomorrow night, mostly clear, low around 45. And Saturday, mostly sunny with a high near 64. And that's the latest forecast.
3: It's 59 degrees.

0: Mostly cloudy skies today with a high near 75. Tonight, showers and thunderstorms likely, cloudy, then gradually becoming partly cloudy with a low around 60. Chance of precipitation, 70%. Tomorrow, sunny with a high near 73. Windy with gusts as high as 30 miles per hour. Tomorrow night, mostly clear, low around 45. And Saturday, mostly sunny with a high near 64. And that's the latest forecast.
1: It's 58 degrees.

for another tasty platter that doesn't matter? It's Lou and Arnie Ginsberg with another good old Wimex Forgotten 45.

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2: Good morning. This is Jerry Gilbert with the WMEX News Headlines. President Trump urged North Carolinians to get out and vote for Republicans this November. While campaigning for Republican Senate candidate Michael Whatley in Gastonia last night, Trump warned of the consequences if Democrats win in the midterms. He went on to say everything Whatley wants is common sense. Whatley has said Trump needs an ally in the Senate and North Carolina needs a fighter. President Trump is demanding the Federal Reserve slash interest rates to 1% or less. This after the central bank announced its first rate hike since 2023. In a post on Truth Social, Trump wrote, "We are carrying almost every country in the world, and that cannot go on any longer." He urged the Fed to lower interest rates for the United States of America, and fast. The Fed, led by Trump-picked Chairman Kevin Warsh, raised benchmark interest rates a quarter percentage point to a target range of 3.75 to 4%. Republican Congressman Thomas Massie is accusing House GOP leadership of sending lawmakers home early to avoid a vote on his resolution to impeach Secretary of War Pete Hegseth. Lawmakers left Washington last night for the final time before the November midterm elections. This after GOP leaders said they were canceling votes set for Thursday. The change in the schedule means that the House won't vote on the Hegseth resolution until after Election Day. Police say five missing women are now linked to an ongoing investigation focused on a Philadelphia home. The case focuses on 44-year-old Eugene Horsch, whose property has been under intense scrutiny since June. Investigators say images and videos recovered during the probe connect several of the women to the case, though some of their bodies have not been found. Authorities have also recovered chemicals, drugs, firearms, and ballistic evidence from the property. Horsch remains in federal custody on firearms charges. A major oil pipeline that crosses the Arabian Desert is expected to resume operation within a few days. The Bloomberg report says Saudi Arabia is hoping to return to about half capacity of its cross-country pipeline in the coming days, and that full capacity could take about 6 weeks. Portions of the pipeline were shut down earlier this month after it was damaged in a drone attack by Iranian-backed militias. The shutdown was a major setback for the oil markets, which has seen a nearly complete stop to oil traffic through the Strait of Hormuz during the U.S. war with Iran. The Saudi Energy Ministry has not commented on the report. Three people are facing charges for allegedly stealing $12 million in homeless aid and using money for personal expenses and business ventures. Prosecutors say the suspects work with Southern California nonprofits and misused public funds, took bribes, and billed for work that was never performed. And that's the WMEX News Headlines. 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
2: 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Good morning. This is Jerry Gilbert with the WMEX Sports Flash. Sports reports on WMEX are underwritten by Spence & Matthews Insurance Agency in Berwick, Maine. They do the shopping, so you don't have to. The Red Sox fell to the Texas Rangers 7-3 in Arlington last night. Eric Miller was tagged with the loss after allowing three runs on two hits and a walk. Boston remains in second place in the American League wildcard race and will wrap up his three-game series tonight in Arlington. New England Patriots running back Trevion Henderson is making progress toward a return to the lineup. Head coach Mike Vrabel says Henderson will be ramping up his activity in practice this week as he works his way back from an ankle injury. The second-year man did not play in the season opener against the Seattle Seahawks. The NFL season rolls on with a marquee matchup tonight on Thursday Night Football. The Bills will unveil their new stadium against the Lions to kick off week two. Both teams are 1-0. One of the greatest players in Seattle Seahawks history has died. Four-time Pro Bowl linebacker Fred Young was 64. Seattle drafted Young out of New Mexico State in 1984. He became the first special teams Pro Bowler who wasn't a return specialist after his rookie year. Young was named to the Seahawks' 50th anniversary team last year. He also played for the Indianapolis Colts. And that's the WMEX Sports Flash. 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
2: Showers moving in later this afternoon. A little more humidity in the air and temperatures in the 70s. That shower chance will continue tonight before wrapping up overnight with lows right around 60. Brisk winds out of the northwest and sunshine. Highs in the lower 70s on Friday. 60s for both days over the weekend. Sunshine Saturday and showers likely Sunday. From Stormwatch 9 Weather Center, I'm meteorologist Kevin Skorupa.
1: It's 58 degrees at 105.9 WMEX FM.
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1: Showers moving in later this afternoon. A little more humidity in the air and temperatures in the 70s. That shower chance will continue tonight before wrapping up overnight with lows right around 60. Brisk winds out of the northwest and sunshine. Highs in the lower 70s on Friday. 60s for both days over the weekend. Sunshine Saturday and showers likely Sunday. From Stormwatch 9 Weather Center, I'm meteorologist Kevin Skorupa.
2: It's 58 degrees at 105.9 WMEX FM.

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1: Hi, it's good guy Arnie Ginsberg, and it's time to say woo-woo Ginsberg, because right now we're going to give you another Wemex Forgotten 45 free with your order. Are you ready?

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1: Good morning. This is Jerry Gilbert with the WMEX News headlines. President Trump urged North Carolinians to get out and vote for Republicans this November. While campaigning for Republican Senate candidate Michael Whatley in Gastonia last night, Trump warned of the consequences if Democrats win in the midterms. He went on to say everything Whatley wants is common sense. Whatley has said Trump needs an ally in the Senate and North Carolina needs a fighter. President Trump is demanding the Federal Reserve slash interest rates to 1% or less. This after the central bank announced its first rate hike since 2023. In a post on Truth Social, Trump wrote, "We are carrying almost every country in the world, and that cannot go on any longer." He urged the Fed to lower interest rates for the United States of America, and fast. The Fed, led by Trump pick chairman Kevin Warsh, raised benchmark interest rates a quarter percentage point to a target range of 3.75 to 4%. Republican Congressman Thomas Massie is accusing House GOP leadership of sending lawmakers home early to avoid a vote on his resolution to impeach Secretary of War Pete Hegseth. Lawmakers left Washington last night for the final time before the November midterm elections. This after GOP leaders said they were canceling votes set for Thursday. The change in the schedule means that the House won't vote on the Hegseth resolution until after Election Day. Police say five missing women are now linked to an ongoing investigation focused on a Philadelphia home. The case focuses on 44-year-old Eugene Horsch, whose property has been under intense scrutiny since June. Investigators say images and videos recovered during the probe connect several of the women to the case, though some of their bodies have not been found. Authorities have also recovered chemicals, drugs, firearms, and ballistic evidence from the property. Horsch remains in federal custody on firearms charges. A major oil pipeline that crosses the Arabian Desert is expected to resume operation within a few days. A Bloomberg report says Saudi Arabia is hoping to return to about half capacity of its cross-country pipeline in the coming days, and that full capacity could take about 6 weeks. Portions of the pipeline were shut down earlier this month after it was damaged in a drone attack by Iranian-backed militias. The shutdown was a major setback for the oil markets, which has seen a nearly complete stop to oil traffic through the Strait of Hormuz during the U.S. war with Iran. The Saudi Energy Ministry has not commented on the report. Three people are facing charges for allegedly stealing $12 million in homeless aid and using money for personal expenses and business ventures. Prosecutors say the suspects work with Southern California nonprofits and misused public funds, took bribes, and billed for work that was never performed. And that's the WMEX News headlines. 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
1: 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This is Jerry Gilbert with the WMEX Sports Flash. Sports reports on WMEX are underwritten by Spence and Matthews Insurance Agency in Berwick, Maine. They do the shopping so you don't have to. The Red Sox fell to the Texas Rangers 7-3 in Arlington last night. Eric Miller was tagged with the loss after allowing three runs on two hits and a walk. Boston remains in second place in the American League wildcard race and will wrap up his three-game series tonight in Arlington. New England Patriots running back Trevion Henderson is making progress toward a return to the lineup. Head coach Mike Vrabel says Henderson will be ramping up his activity in practice this week as he works his way back from an ankle injury. The second-year man did not play in the season opener against the Seattle Seahawks. The NFL season rolls on with a marquee matchup tonight on Thursday Night Football. The Bills will unveil their new stadium against the Lions to kick off Week 2. Both teams are 1-0. One of the greatest players in Seattle Seahawks history has died. Four-time Pro Bowl linebacker Fred Young was 64. Seattle drafted Young out of New Mexico State in 1984. He became the first special teams Pro Bowler who wasn't a return specialist after his rookie year. Young was named to the Seahawks' 50th anniversary team last year. He also played for the Indianapolis Colts. And that's the WMEX Sports Flash. 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Gary J.

I was happy as a lark, but now I go for walks, to the movies, maybe to the park. I have a seat on the same old bench to watch the children play. You know, tomorrow is their future, but for me, just another day. They all gather around me. 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We laugh, tell a few jokes, but it still doesn't ease my pain. 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
2: Showers moving in later this afternoon. A little more humidity in the air and temperatures in the 70s. That shower chance will continue tonight before wrapping up overnight with lows right around 60. Brisk winds out of the northwest and sunshine. Highs in the lower 70s on Friday. 60s for both days over the weekend. Sunshine Saturday and showers likely Sunday. From Stormwatch 9 Weather Center, I'm meteorologist Kevin Skorupa.
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1: Showers moving in later this afternoon. A little more humidity in the air and temperatures in the 70s. That shower chance will continue tonight before wrapping up overnight with lows right around 60. Brisk winds out of the northwest and sunshine. Highs in the lower 70s on Friday. 60s for both days over the weekend. Sunshine Saturday and showers likely Sunday. From the Stormwatch 9 Weather Center, I'm meteorologist Kevin Skorupa.
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2: Good morning. This is Jerry Gilbert with the WMEX News Headlines. President Trump urged North Carolinians to get out and vote for Republicans this November. While campaigning for Republican Senate candidate Michael Whatley in Gastonia last night, Trump warned of the consequences if Democrats win in the midterms. He went on to say everything Whatley wants is common sense. Whatley has said Trump needs an ally in the Senate and North Carolina needs a fighter. President Trump is demanding the Federal Reserve slash interest rates to 1% or less. This after the central bank announced its first rate hike since 2023. In a post on Truth Social, Trump wrote, "We are carrying almost every country in the world, and that cannot go on any longer." He urged the Fed to lower interest rates for the United States of America, and fast. The Fed, led by Trump-picked Chairman Kevin Warsh, raised benchmark interest rates a quarter percentage point to a target range of 3.75 to 4%. Republican Congressman Thomas Massie is accusing House GOP leadership of sending lawmakers home early to avoid a vote on his resolution to impeach Secretary of War Pete Hegseth. Lawmakers left Washington last night for the final time before the November midterm elections. This after GOP leaders said they were canceling votes set for Thursday. The change in the schedule means that the House won't vote on the Hegseth resolution until after Election Day. Police say five missing women are now linked to an ongoing investigation focused on a Philadelphia home. The case focuses on 44-year-old Eugene Horsch, whose property has been under intense scrutiny since June. Investigators say images and videos recovered during the probe connect several of the women to the case, though some of their bodies have not been found. Authorities have also recovered chemicals, drugs, firearms, and ballistic evidence from the property. Horsch remains in federal custody on firearms charges. A major oil pipeline that crosses the Arabian Desert is expected to resume operation within a few days. The Bloomberg report says Saudi Arabia is hoping to return to about half capacity of its cross-country pipeline in the coming days, and that full capacity could take about 6 weeks. Portions of the pipeline were shut down earlier this month after it was damaged in a drone attack by Iranian-backed militias. The shutdown was a major setback for the oil markets, which has seen a nearly complete stop to oil traffic through the Strait of Hormuz during the U.S. war with Iran. The Saudi Energy Ministry has not commented on the report. Three people are facing charges for allegedly stealing $12 million in homeless aid and using money for personal expenses and business ventures. Prosecutors say the suspects work with Southern California nonprofits and misused public funds, took bribes, and billed for work that was never performed. And that's the WMEX News Headlines. 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
2: 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This is Jerry Gilbert with the WMEX Sports Flash. Sports reports on WMEX are underwritten by Spence and Matthews Insurance Agency in Berwick, Maine. They do the shopping, so you don't have to. The Red Sox fell to the Texas Rangers 7-3 in Arlington last night. Eric Miller was tagged with the loss after allowing three runs on two hits and a walk. Boston remains in second place in the American League wildcard race and will wrap up his three-game series tonight in Arlington. New England Patriots running back Trevion Henderson is making progress toward a return to the lineup. Head coach Mike Vrabel says Henderson will be ramping up his activity in practice this week as he works his way back from an ankle injury. The second-year man did not play in the season opener against the Seattle Seahawks. The NFL season rolls on with a marquee matchup tonight on Thursday Night Football. The Bills will unveil their new stadium against the Lions to kick off Week 2. Both teams are 1-0. One of the greatest players in Seattle Seahawks history has died. Four-time Pro Bowl linebacker Fred Young was 64. Seattle drafted Young out of New Mexico State in 1984. He became the first special teams Pro Bowler who wasn't a return specialist after his rookie year. Young was named to the Seahawks' 50th anniversary team last year. He also played for the Indianapolis Colts. And that's the WMEX Sports Flash. 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
2: Showers moving in later this afternoon. A little more humidity in the air and temperatures in the 70s. That shower chance will continue tonight before wrapping up overnight with lows right around 60. Brisk winds out of the northwest and sunshine. Highs in the lower 70s on Friday. 60s for both days over the weekend. Sunshine Saturday and showers likely Sunday. From Stormwatch 9 Weather Center, I'm meteorologist Kevin Skorupa.
1: It's 63 degrees at 105.9 WMEX FM.
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It's 8:28. It's 63 degrees at 105.9 WMEX FM.

0: weather reports on WMEX are underwritten by Spence and Matthews Insurance Agency in Berwick, Maine.
1: Showers moving in later this afternoon. A little more humidity in the air and temperatures in the 70s. That shower chance will continue tonight before wrapping up overnight with lows right around 60. Brisk winds out of the northwest and sunshine. Highs in the lower 70s on Friday. 60s for both days over the weekend. Sunshine Saturday and showers likely Sunday. From Stormwatch 9 Weather Center, I'm meteorologist Kevin Skorupa.
2: It's 65 degrees at 105.9 WMEX FM.

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2: Good morning. This is Jerry Gilbert with the WMEX News Headlines. President Trump urged North Carolinians to get out and vote for Republicans this November. While campaigning for Republican Senate candidate Michael Whatley in Gastonia last night, Trump warned of the consequences if Democrats win in the midterms. He went on to say everything Whatley wants is common sense. Whatley has said Trump needs an ally in the Senate and North Carolina needs a fighter. President Trump is demanding the Federal Reserve slash interest rates to 1% or less. This after the central bank announced its first rate hike since 2023. In a post on Truth Social, Trump wrote, "We are carrying almost every country in the world, and that cannot go on any longer." He urged the Fed to lower interest rates for the United States of America, and fast. The Fed, led by Trump-picked Chairman Kevin Warsh, raised benchmark interest rates a quarter percentage point to a target range of 3.75 to 4%. Republican Congressman Thomas Massie is accusing House GOP leadership of sending lawmakers home early to avoid a vote on his resolution to impeach Secretary of War Pete Hegseth. Lawmakers left Washington last night for the final time before the November midterm elections. This after GOP leaders said they were canceling votes set for Thursday. The change in the schedule means that the House won't vote on the Hegseth resolution until after Election Day. Police say five missing women are now linked to an ongoing investigation focused on a Philadelphia home. The case focuses on 44-year-old Eugene Horsch, whose property has been under intense scrutiny since June. Investigators say images and videos recovered during the probe connect several of the women to the case, though some of their bodies have not been found. Authorities have also recovered chemicals, drugs, firearms, and ballistic evidence from the property. Horsch remains in federal custody on firearms charges. A major oil pipeline that crosses the Arabian Desert is expected to resume operation within a few days. A Bloomberg report says Saudi Arabia is hoping to return to about half capacity of its cross-country pipeline in the coming days, and that full capacity could take about 6 weeks. Portions of the pipeline were shut down earlier this month after it was damaged in a drone attack by Iranian-backed militias. The shutdown was a major setback for the oil markets, which has seen a nearly complete stop to oil traffic through the Strait of Hormuz during the U.S. war with Iran. The Saudi Energy Ministry has not commented on the report. Three people are facing charges for allegedly stealing $12 million in homeless aid and using money for personal expenses and business ventures. Prosecutors say the suspects work with Southern California nonprofits and misused public funds, took bribes, and billed for work that was never performed. And that's the WMEX News Headlines. 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
2: 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Good morning. This is Jerry Gilbert with the WMEX Sports Flash. Sports reports on WMEX are underwritten by Spence & Matthews Insurance Agency in Berwick, Maine. They do the shopping, so you don't have to. The Red Sox fell to the Texas Rangers 7-3 in Arlington last night. Eric Miller was tagged with the loss after allowing three runs on two hits and a walk. Boston remains in second place in the American League wildcard race and will wrap up his three-game series tonight in Arlington. New England Patriots running back Trevion Henderson is making progress toward a return to the lineup. Head coach Mike Vrabel says Henderson will be ramping up his activity in practice this week as he works his way back from an ankle injury. The second-year man did not play in the season opener against the Seattle Seahawks. The NFL season rolls on with a marquee matchup tonight on Thursday Night Football. The Bills will unveil their new stadium against the Lions to kick off week two. Both teams are 1-0. One of the greatest players in Seattle Seahawks history has died. Four-time Pro Bowl linebacker Fred Young was 64. Seattle drafted Young out of New Mexico State in 1984. He became the first special teams Pro Bowler who wasn't a return specialist after his rookie year. Young was named to the Seahawks' 50th anniversary team last year. He also played for the Indianapolis Colts. And that's the WMEX Sports Flash. 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
2: Showers moving in later this afternoon. A little more humidity in the air and temperatures in the 70s. That shower chance will continue tonight before wrapping up overnight with lows right around 60. Brisk winds out of the northwest and sunshine. Highs in the lower 70s on Friday. 60s for both days over the weekend. Sunshine Saturday and showers likely Sunday. From Stormwatch 9 Weather Center, I'm meteorologist Kevin Skorupa.
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It's 9:34. It's 67 degrees at 105.9 WMEX FM.

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1: Showers moving in later this afternoon. A little more humidity in the air and temperatures in the 70s. That shower chance will continue tonight before wrapping up overnight with lows right around 60. Brisk winds out of the northwest and sunshine. Highs in the lower 70s on Friday. 60s for both days over the weekend. Sunshine Saturday and showers likely Sunday. From the Stormwatch 9 Weather Center, I'm meteorologist Kevin Skorupa.
2: It's 69 degrees at 105.9 WMEX FM.

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2: Showers moving in later this afternoon. A little more humidity in the air and temperatures in the 70s. That shower chance will continue tonight before wrapping up overnight with lows right around 60. Brisk winds out of the northwest and sunshine. Highs in the lower 70s on Friday. 60s for both days over the weekend. Sunshine Saturday and showers likely Sunday. From the Stormwatch 9 Weather Center, I'm meteorologist Kevin Skorupa.
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3: Showers moving in later this afternoon. A little more humidity in the air and temperatures in the 70s. That shower chance will continue tonight before wrapping up overnight with lows right around 60. Brisk winds out of the northwest and sunshine. Highs in the lower 70s on Friday. 60s for both days over the weekend. Sunshine Saturday and showers likely Sunday. From the Stormwatch 9 Weather Center, I'm meteorologist Kevin Skorupa.
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2: Showers moving in later this afternoon, a little more humidity in the air and temperatures in the 70s. That shower chance will continue tonight before wrapping up overnight with lows right around 60. Brisk winds out of the northwest and sunshine. Highs in the lower 70s on Friday. 60s for both days over the weekend. Sunshine Saturday and showers likely Sunday. From a Stormwatch 9 Weather Center, I'm meteorologist Kevin Skorupa.
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2: Showers moving in later this afternoon. A little more humidity in the air and temperatures in the 70s. That shower chance will continue tonight before wrapping up overnight with lows right around 60. Brisk winds out of the northwest and sunshine. Highs in the lower 70s on Friday. 60s for both days over the weekend. Sunshine Saturday and showers likely Sunday. From Stormwatch 9 Weather Center, I'm meteorologist Kevin Skorupa.
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2: Good SRN News. I'm Rich Thomason in Washington. Addressing the European Parliament, Canadian Prime Minister Mark Carney is welcoming closer ties between his country and the European Union.
3: His speech comes after President Trump suggested that allowing Canada to become an associate EU member could be a hostile act and threatened additional tariffs on Europe.
2: Correspondent Karen Chamas. Human remains found in the Grand Canyon this week have now been identified as 53-year-old Timothy Allen Smith. He was the last person missing after flash flooding in late August that killed Smith and two hiking companions. After clearing the House, the Russia sanctions bill that was named for the late Senator Lindsey Graham is on its way to President Trump for his signature. The bill's aim, to deprive Vladimir Putin of the resources he needs to continue the war in Ukraine.
4: Republican Representative Michael McCaul urged his colleagues' support.
5: The vote for this bill is a vote for Ukraine and the free world.
4: The measure sanctions Russian officials, banks, and a shadow fleet of tankers. It directs President Trump to impose tariffs on the top five importers of Russian oil or natural gas. Democrats like Don Beyer of Virginia were divided on the bill, worried it would drive up prices or that the president would use the tariff authority to punish European allies.
6: I predict Ukraine supporters will regret it.
4: The legislation includes a five-year extension of existing sanctions on Iran.
2: Correspondent Jennifer King. President Trump is blasting the Fed's decision to hike interest rates for the first time in several years. The president says rates should be far lower than they are. Unemployment claims tumbled to 196,000 last week. That was down roughly 10,000 from the week prior. Stocks sharply higher on Wall Street. The Dow's up about 260 points, while the Nasdaq trading 435 points higher. This is SRN News.

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2: Showers moving in later this afternoon. A little more humidity in the air and temperatures in the 70s. That shower chance will continue tonight before wrapping up overnight with lows right around 60. Brisk winds out of the northwest and sunshine. Highs in the lower 70s on Friday. 60s for both days over the weekend. Sunshine Saturday and showers likely Sunday. From Stormwatch 9 Weather Center, I'm meteorologist Kevin Skorupa.

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2: Showers moving in later this afternoon. A little more humidity in the air and temperatures in the 70s. That shower chance will continue tonight before wrapping up overnight with lows right around 60. Brisk winds out of the northwest and sunshine. Highs in the lower 70s on Friday. 60s for both days over the weekend. Sunshine Saturday and showers likely Sunday. From Stormwatch 9 Weather Center, I'm meteorologist Kevin Skorupa.
0: It's 75 degrees at WMEX FM.

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2: Showers moving in later this afternoon. A little more humidity in the air and temperatures in the 70s. That shower chance will continue tonight before wrapping up overnight with lows right around 60. Brisk winds out of the northwest and sunshine. Highs in the lower 70s on Friday. 60s for both days over the weekend. Sunshine Saturday and showers likely Sunday. From the Stormwatch 9 Weather Center, I'm meteorologist Kevin Skorupa.

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2: Showers moving in later this afternoon. A little more humidity in the air and temperatures in the 70s. That shower chance will continue tonight before wrapping up overnight with lows right around 60. Brisk winds out of the northwest and sunshine. Highs in the lower 70s on Friday. 60s for both days over the weekend. Sunshine Saturday and showers likely Sunday. From Stormwatch 9 Weather Center, I'm meteorologist Kevin Skorupa.
0: It's 75 degrees at WMEX FM.

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2: Showers moving in later this afternoon. A little more humidity in the air and temperatures in the 70s. That shower chance will continue tonight before wrapping up overnight with lows right around 60. Brisk winds out of the northwest and sunshine. Highs in the lower 70s on Friday. 60s for both days over the weekend. Sunshine Saturday and showers likely Sunday. From the Stormwatch 9 Weather Center, I'm meteorologist Kevin Skorupa.
0: It's 75 degrees at WMEX FM.

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2: Showers moving in later this afternoon. A little more humidity in the air and temperatures in the 70s. That shower chance will continue tonight before wrapping up overnight with lows right around 60. Brisk winds out of the northwest and sunshine. Highs in the lower 70s on Friday. 60s for both days over the weekend. Sunshine Saturday and showers likely Sunday. From Stormwatch 9 Weather Center, I'm meteorologist Kevin Skorupa.
0: It's 74 degrees at WMEX.

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2: With SRN News, I'm Bob Agnew in Washington. Just as President Trump fears China seems to be chipping away at the U.S. lead in the race for global dominance in AI, here's correspondent Rich Thomason.
3: Chinese tech giant Huawei has launched new chip technologies that pose a challenge to Western AI leaders like NVIDIA. The releases underscore a shrinking gap between China and the U.S. in artificial intelligence. Huawei's latest entry is a faster successor to the model it launched just months ago, and the company acknowledges it is releasing new chips on an accelerated schedule. Rich Thomason reporting.
2: President Trump, meanwhile, is blasting the Federal Reserve Board for its decision to hike its key interest rate.
4: Interest rates are too high, but that's appropriate.
5: President Trump Wednesday after the Federal Reserve raised its benchmark interest rate a quarter point.
6: The plain fact is that inflation is too high and has been for too long.
5: Fed Chair Kevin Warsh.
6: Today's policy action will support a timelier return to the committee's 2% goal. This committee will deliver price stability.
5: But the president has long pushed the Fed to lower interest rates.
2: And that report from correspondent Ben Thomas. From the pro-growth perspective, higher borrowing costs said to restrain economic growth and make major purchases less affordable. And that is why the president fears that those interest rates could dampen U.S. economic growth opportunities, especially for American companies doing business overseas. From the Fed's perspective, the same higher rates can help cool inflation and support long-term economic stability. The Fed says lower rates mean more readily available cash that can can overheat an economy that's not yet producing enough goods and services, or as they like to put it, too many dollars chasing too few goods and services. This is SRN News.
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fire roaring at my back. As she disappeared, but soon she returned. In her hand was a bottle of wine, in the other a glass.

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2: That shower chance will continue tonight before wrapping up overnight with lows right around 60. Brisk winds out of the northwest and sunshine. Highs in the lower 70s on Friday. 60s for both days over the weekend. Sunshine Saturday and showers likely Sunday. From Stormwatch 9 Weather Center, I'm meteorologist Kevin Skorupa.
0: It's 74 degrees at 105.9 WMEX.

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2: That shower chance will continue tonight before wrapping up overnight with lows right around 60. Brisk winds out of the northwest and sunshine. Highs in the lower 70s on Friday. 60s for both days over the weekend. Sunshine Saturday and showers likely Sunday. From Stormwatch 9 Weather Center, I'm meteorologist Kevin Skorupa.
0: It's 74 degrees at 105.9 WMEX FM.

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2: With SRN News, I'm Bob Agnew in Washington. The mayor of Los Angeles has now stepped down from the homeless agency in her city, which is being closely scrutinized for mismanaging millions in taxpayer dollars.
3: Democrat Karen Bass is no longer on the governing board of the problem-riddled L.A. Homeless Services Authority Commission. Her office says because she's running for re-election in November, she will be appointing a new member to fill her spot. The agency, under close scrutiny for how it has spent and mismanaged millions of taxpayer dollars, as the city has one of the worst homeless problems in the country. Laura Winters reporting.
2: A Texas congressman has shut down a reporter on camera.
4: Republican Representative Brandon Gill of Texas refused to take questions from Al Jazeera after making the reporter name her outlet on camera. Gill laughed at her and told her to get lost. The question was about deaths in ICE custody. Republicans are holding it up as a line against a foreign-funded network grilling members on immigration. Willie Nelson, Washington.
2: Dramatic videos released on Wednesday show the moment two Minneapolis police officers were shot after racing to an upper floor of an apartment building. Videos released by the city of Minneapolis providing a more clear picture of how the man opened fire at the officers on September 2nd as they worked to secure the apartment building, with residents still trapped inside. Karen Jamis reports on the warming relationship between the EU and Canada.
5: Canada's Prime Minister Mark Carney will address the European Parliament on Thursday. His expected speech comes after President Donald Trump suggested that allowing Canada to become an associate EU member could be a hostile act and threatened additional tariffs on Europe. Trump's tariffs, demands for economic concessions, and repeated talk of making Canada the 51st state have driven Ottawa closer to Europe. I'm Karen Shamas.
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1: Weather reports on WMEX are underwritten by Spence and Matthews Insurance Agency in Berwick, Maine.
2: That shower chance will continue tonight before wrapping up overnight with lows right around 60. Brisk winds out of the northwest and sunshine. Highs in the lower 70s on Friday. 60s for both days over the weekend. Sunshine Saturday and showers likely Sunday. From Stormwatch 9 Weather Center, I'm meteorologist Kevin Skorupa.
0: It's 73 degrees at 105.9 WMEX FM.

got a Lincoln motor and it's really souped up. 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
2: That shower chance will continue tonight before wrapping up overnight with lows right around 60. Brisk winds out of the northwest and sunshine. Highs in the lower 70s on Friday. 60s for both days over the weekend. Sunshine Saturday and showers likely Sunday. From a StormWatch 9 Weather Center, I'm meteorologist Kevin Scarupa.
0: It's 72 degrees at 105.9 WMEX FM.

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1: With SRN News, I'm Bob Agnew in Washington. The U.S. House of Representatives has adjourned early for an extended recess until after the midterms. House Speaker Mike Johnson says that the critics are wrong when they say that they haven't accomplished much.
2: It's the most productive since at least 1949. If you look at the volume of legislation passed, the magnitude of it, and all the reforms that we put in, it's really almost unmatched.
1: Speaker Johnson notes that the House's session has passed more than 900 bills. His full interview will be heard when This Week on Capitol Hill is broadcast starting at 10 a.m. Eastern Time Saturday on the Salem News Channel. Treasury's economic numbers just got shouted down on Capitol Hill.
3: Representative Maxine Waters turned a House Financial Services hearing into a shouting match with Treasury Secretary Scott Bessent. Bessent was laying out job growth and rising real wages under President Trump. Waters kept saying, "Reclaiming my time," and would not let the secretary finish. The exchange ended without Bessent getting to answer the questions Waters asked. Willie Nelson, Washington.
1: And the number of people applying for unemployment benefits dropped sharply last week. The Labor Department says jobless claims slid to 196,000, the fewest since mid-July, and down from 206,000 the previous week. Economists had been expecting a much higher number, 207,000. Caitlin Clark's first signature Nike basketball shoe almost available to purchase, giving fans a chance to own a pair of sneakers the Indiana Fever star spent more than a year helping develop.
4: I look down at my feet and I'm like, man, like, I'm wearing my shoes. Like, they're Nike. Like, there's not many people that get a Nike signature shoe. Like, that's, I don't even think that's something I dreamed about as a kid, because it felt so far away from something that I could ever achieve.
1: The Nike Caitlin 1 is designed around Clark's fast-paced style, including her quick first step, step-back shots, and ability to create space on the court. The shoe also includes personal touches. This is SRN News.
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3: That shower chance will continue tonight before wrapping up overnight with lows right around 60. Brisk winds out of the northwest and sunshine. Highs in the lower 70s on Friday. 60s for both days over the weekend. Sunshine Saturday and showers likely Sunday. From StormWatch 9 Weather Center, I'm meteorologist Kevin Skorupa.
0: It's 70 degrees at 105.9 WNEX-FM.

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1: Weather reports on WMEX are underwritten by Spence and Matthews Insurance Agency in Berwick, Maine.
2: That shower chance will continue tonight before wrapping up overnight with lows right around 60. Brisk winds out of the northwest and sunshine. Highs in the lower 70s on Friday. 60s for both days over the weekend. Sunshine Saturday and showers likely Sunday. From Stormwatch 9 Weather Center, I'm meteorologist Kevin Skorupa.
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1: With SRN News, I'm Keith Peters in Washington. President Trump is suggesting the European Union's overture to Canada could be a hostile act.
2: If it's a bad intent, we'll put very heavy tariffs on them.
3: President Trump Wednesday reacting to this overture from European Commission President Ursula von der Leyen to Canadian Prime Minister Mark Carney.
4: We must urgently reimagine our partnerships. So I would like to work with you on opening the door for Canada to being the first associate member of the European Union.
2: If they do that, if I think it's at all a hostile act, I will put very serious tariffs or stop trading with Europe.
3: Trump was traveling to North Carolina to make a campaign appearance where he blasted U.S. allies.
5: Why should we carry so many countries in Europe? We're carrying the European nations.
3: I'm Ben Thomas.
1: At a news conference Wednesday, Federal Reserve Board Chairman Kevin Warsh said the labor market remains resilient despite stubbornly high inflation.
6: One basic sign of strength is the state of America's labor markets. The jobless rate remains low at around 4.1%, and both job openings and weekly hours have been increasing. Unemployment claims on a four-week moving average are running at levels consistent with full employment.
1: An F-16 fighter jet from Texas crashed in rural northern Michigan during training. A recent social media post from the 149th Fighter Wing says the plane was heading to Michigan to take part in Operation Northern Cactus. The pilot ejected and is now being treated at a nearby hospital. On Wall Street today, the Dow Jones Industrial Average up by 316 points. The Nasdaq rose 439, with the S&P 500 rising by 85 points. 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

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Excessive listening may result in spontaneous drumming on the dashboard.

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2: That shower chance will continue tonight before wrapping up overnight with lows right around 60. Brisk winds out of the northwest and sunshine. Highs in the lower 70s on Friday. 60s for both days over the weekend. Sunshine Saturday and showers likely Sunday. From Stormwatch 9 Weather Center, I'm meteorologist Kevin Skorupa.
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0: 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We've got your complete forecast coming up.
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2: That shower chance will continue tonight before wrapping up overnight with lows right around 60. Brisk winds out of the northwest and sunshine. Highs in the lower 70s on Friday. 60s for both days over the weekend. Sunshine Saturday and showers likely Sunday. From Stormwatch 9 Weather Center, I'm meteorologist Kevin Skorupa.
0: It's 65 degrees.

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2: That shower chance will continue tonight before wrapping up overnight with lows right around 60. Brisk winds out of the northwest and sunshine. Highs in the lower 70s on Friday. 60s for both days over the weekend. Sunshine Saturday and showers likely Sunday. From Stormwatch 9 Weather Center, I'm meteorologist Kevin Skorupa.
0: It's 65 degrees.

Ginsburg here, and all up and down the coastline and the lakes region, nothing pops up those good memories like a good Wemex Forgotten 45.

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